one sky, one beyond. I say, hey, Mr. Bartender, come here. I want another drink and

drinking. After a while, I raised my head, looked on the wall, at the clock on the wall. By that time, 1:45, last call for alcohol. I looked down the bar, at the bartender. I'm like, hey, what do you want?

Arizona blues no more. Arizona rest no more. We want freedom to cross, cross the borderline. Freedom's no crime. Let peaceful river flow. Let the people come and go. We want freedom.

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All right, here we go. 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I appreciate that. Hey.

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1: you guys. Were hot. You were great, insane. I've got to record you.
0: Bullshit.
1: I don't bullshit. I'm president of Clarion Records, the largest recording company on the Eastern Seaboard.
0: So what?
1: Here's $10,000 in advance on your first recording session. Is it a deal?
0: Yeah, sure it's a deal.
2: Sure it's a deal. Listen, all these cops out here, they're sort of waiting for us. We gotta get out of here without nobody seeing us. You know a back door out of this place?
1: Sure. I used to be head bouncer here back in the 70s. There's an electrical service duct right behind your drummer's riser.
0: Listen, do us a favor. Take $1,400 and give it to Ray's Music Exchange in Calumet City. And give the rest to the band.
1: You got it.
0: Thanks.
3: Bye.
1: Bye.

0: 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Where's Jake? Where'd those blue feathers go?
1: One, two, three, four.

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1: He's a hot rockin' daddy.
0: He makes my panties wet.

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Now Flouncer's agitating and Corman's in the hole. KGO is classifying as them skeeters take

woman, no lady friend. Say, what you doing? Where you been? I said, you gotta treat me right. Well, now do what I tell you to.

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1: Yes, I do. Yes, I do. Yes.
0: I hit the wall.
1: Yes, I do. Yes.
0: And I break my fall.
1: Yes, I do. Yes.
0: I always break my fall.
1: Yes, I do. Yes, I do. Yes, I do.
0: Yes, I do. Yes.

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Let me take the witness and look how long them fight me plant. Through my corner, I go wrong, sense it.

feeling is definitely there. It's a new morning in America. Fresh, vital. The old cynicism is gone. We have faith in our leaders. We're optimistic as to what becomes of it all. It really boils down to our ability to accept. We don't need pessimism.